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0: KA26, will be 11004, Eniat River Road, an accidental dial.
1: K29 1706.

0: Rubicon, Douglas County Valley Patrol, traffic defense.
1: 14.
0: 14, this will be in the 5800 block of Rock Island Road by the switchyard RP. So there's two motorcycles racing in the area. They're currently stopped by the substation.
1: 14.
0: 1700.

0: Sorry, come to Lane County West Patrol of the Hazard.
1: Where are you at?
0: K-48, Chumstick Highway, milepost 11. There's plastic all over the roadway.
1: Be clear out, report narrative.
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0: Wherever com K32. 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
1: Should be Sam Adam Robert, Adam Boy, Ida Adam. 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

0: Rivercombe Valley Patrol's reopen and runaway. This would be a runaway from 920 South Mary. Family friend just saw the juvenile at Lincoln Station walking west from the first year.
1: When that you know?
0: 18:06.
2: River coming out, Chena. So if you could review Douglas County as runaway 169.

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1: 1813.

0: 27 units. I just saw the three of them. They're walking the private parking lot right now. It's sleepy, and then a teen with a blue hoodie, dark blue jeans, and then the girls with them. Copy, what side? Be the front side. Sleepy was wearing a big black puffy jacket and his classic hairdo. Let's see, dinner.
1: Go ahead. RP's saying he's on the Wenatchee Ave side. She said you need to take a left if that's you driving around down there. She says you guys keep driving circles around him.
0: You see, you're the left as in into Pybus.
1: At the bus station.
0: Copy. So he's at Link, he's not down by Pybus with the other three.
1: Yeah, she said that he's at Link, outside of the station. She thinks he might have gotten on a bus.
0: Copy, can she get the bus number?
1: She does not have a bus number.

0: Lieutenant Julian's running. He's heading north on Wenatchee.
1: Okay, copy.
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4: 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He's going to be between Kevin's fire service and where I tell him to get a test.
3: Whatever, Tom Schlenk, any West Patrol, non-injury accident, 171 Lincoln.
4: Okay, 50.
3: K58-1822.
0: 47, is he buried in those cars?
4: Sounds like it. I think he went through the fence.
0: Units, this guy's in the valley. They haven't seen any team run through.

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0: Can you check with Douglas County and see what they'd like to do?
1: AK26. Rivercom Valley Patrol. When ASG advises they're out with the juvenile. They're in the area of Kevin's Tire off GSB.
2: 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Speaking with the RP right now.

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0: 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You can clear myself from 47 and reopen my runaway from earlier.
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0: The RP will be en route to pick him up.
1: And did you copy the in front of on the parking lot north of 314 South Wenatchee?
0: I got Kevin Sayed.
1: It's in the area. They're

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1: 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They're in the parking lot across the street from the Link station on South Wenatchee Avenue, next door to Kevin's Tires.
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1: 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I'll be clear in our port.
0: 1845.

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2: K-5.
0: The juvenile's in the car. Dad's calling. He's parked at 28 and Grant by Hobby Lobby. He says the juvenile is threatening to stab everyone in the vehicle. They're in a white Sedona.
2: Copy. We should let his Wenatchee now. I'm in the Wenatchee.

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1: Hi, Rivercon. You can probably create a separate case for harassment. Please, Winnetti.
0: I'm doing that now.

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1: O-3 of 84.
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0: 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I'm not getting a return on LEM 580, Frank.
1: Yeah.
0: 1857.

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0: 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K-48, 2924 U.S. Highway 2, possible unit 41, mobile assist, no voice contact. It came back to a 13-year-old female. Address is based off the Latin law coordinates provided by a security company.
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21. Thank you, Alpha. Valley Patrol, small call for a public assist. There'll be a phone call on 180. RP says X hacked into her phone and has her credit information. Mm-hmm. 1906.

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0: 58, 1906.

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0: Charles Nora Frank, he's at ECG.
1: 1907. That returns current on a 2008 Honda Civic to Sonia Rangel Herrera, Bridgeport.

0: 1, get that road come to you, 79.
1: Thank you, do it.
2: 21.
3: William Edwards, 1420.
1: Thank you, Lily.
0: Yeah, a female at the office.
1: 1909. 21, that returns Carnot on Silver.
0: DO 16 or DO 21. I have Sonia at the office here.
3: 21, I already spoke with her. I'll call her.
0: Okay, I'll tell you.
3: I already have it. Will you go with that? The vehicle info?
1: Silver 93 Honda Accord. Diago Heredia of Moses Lake.
3: Water. That's not the right place. No. Turn back around.
1: Charles William Edward 1432.
3: Try Charles William Frank.
1: Thank you, Dan.

0: How about a beige 2009 Toyota RAV4 out of Linwood?
1: Negative. Charles William Edward, 1430.
0: Thank you, 11. That's a 2014 Ford Mustang to Alexander Arce Flores, Bridgeport.
1: 21, that's the correct one. We can have the bolts for those to call.
0: 1911.

I think she might be trying to report something else. She is crying. Are you able to respond?

0: Yeah, there we go. Tag up the jail. But...
1: K-13.
0: You show Comer, it's definitely fast, so it's real fast.
1: K-13, 1913.

0: This comes from County West Patrol's traffic offense.
1: 48.
0: K-48, Patton Street and Anchor Ave. Male on the pickup. License at boy 23670 William was swerving, almost hit a subject. He currently parked down by the bridge and started taking his pants off and walked down under. 30s, white male, 5'9", 170, brown hair, last seen wearing brown overalls.

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1: 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K-30.
0: 8, Paul Charles George, 891 out of California. Passing that to you, Crawford.
1: K-30, 1922.

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1: Yeah, 57 for the RP call come.
0: 33.
1: 19-33.

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0: You tell me it's southbound for a vehicle flop.
1: A-26, 1940.
0: Okay, Tiger, come stopping.
1: T-3.
0: Charles Frank Lincoln, 3944. Wenatchee Ave in V-Dale.
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0: 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I'll be away.
1: 1944.
0: Problem 185.
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0: service on this unit, traffic fence. 33, North Wenatchee Avenue and Horse Lake Road, southbound, black Nissan Rogue with a New Mexico license plate, 759 X-ray Nora King, with the older female driver, is possibly HPD. They were swerving all over the lines and driving at inconsistent speeds. RP is no longer near the vehicle.
1: 1958.
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0: 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That vehicle plate returns to a black 2026 Nissan. Expires 3/2027. There's no RO information on this. 2300.
1: I'll be watching southbound traffic on Chelina Palouse.
2: 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I'm at Bel Air Mission.
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1: 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ETL can clear it. 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
1: 33.
0: This gone to 1747 North Natchez Avenue. There's a possible DV between a male and a female, and a child is involved. They're associated to a newer black GMC Sierra. They're yelling and pushing each other. Male was saying, stay away from me.
1: 33, I'll be arriving there.
0: 2037.
1: 49, route back.
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0: River Comic 833, unknown description of the male. 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
1: 833, in the parking lot. Copy.

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0: And Taylor's out in Kashmir Street. Charles, North David, 5505.
1: Could you go again with your location?
2: 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Clear, BC.
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1: The vehicle is GOA and the RP did not get a registration. You can clear Norport. Detail.
0: Sorry, Ted.
1: To confirm, you don't have a callback number for the additional RRP on 188 Lincoln.
0: Correct. They refuse their information.
1: Copy. I'll forward the information up. You can close it out. Same officer, same dispo.
0: 2011.

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0: Charles Tom Paul, 1166, beyond 1st in Delaware.
1: Sorry, 19.

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0: Boy, young, you need to be on this.

0: three last pictures from either Sam Henry Edwards Roberts or Sam Harmon. So Charles Adam Roberts, Mary Edwards Nora, Middle and Mary, 04, 11, and 77.
1: KJP 2022.

0: Service on Wicked Plain. I'm not seeing any calls related to a stolen chainsaw.
1: Copy. Also, could you do a check one?
0: Good.
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0: 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Units covering, I copied K-29.
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0: 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It was unreadable.
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0: 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Twenty

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1: Welcome to Shelly County, North Dakota, for information that it is en route 720 Wapato Lake Road for a 79-year-old male in and out of consciousness.
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0: A non-injury in the parking lot, gray Honda CR-V and a black Nissan, kind of in the middle by the entrance.
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1: Go ahead.
0: Driver vehicle 1, lots of Sackman. So, Sam Adams, Charles, King, Mary, Adam, Nora. First spelled David Adam Charles, Robert Edwards. Middle L for Lee, 812-065.
1: Go ahead.
0: Give me the passenger vehicle 1, that's a Pringle, like the chip. First of Noreen. So, Nora, Ocean, Robert, Edward, Edward, Nora, middle J for Joy, 418-053.
1: 2118.

0: Pacificom, 1K33, Frank Winko. 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That's going to be 1500 out of Okanagan. Original charges were delivery of a controlled substance.
1: 33 is extraditable.
0: Via the chain, it's extraditable.
1: 33. Can you shoot the jail with a and transport and confirm, please?
0: 21-20.

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1: For information, I got an assist public pending.
0: K48-6125 Hay Canyon Road, number 16. 21-year-old male has a no contact with daughter leaving in a silver PC four-door, possibly headed up Hay Canyon. Unknown name goes by Cruz. Made contact with the daughter. Daughter is Tabitha Conrad.
1: 04.
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0: Southern Cross, gate 48. I'm not seeing any orders on file also. Sure. Female half, Conrad, not licensed, eligible. And the male half is going to be Sosito Mendoza Cruz, and he's licensed 2028. Also, possible vehicle is going to be Boy William Nora, 6629, gray 2015 Toyota Corolla. Registered to Melitin Mendoza out of Seattle.
1: Okay, 64, come, I'll be en route. K30's with me.
0: Crazy, 21, 29.
2: Server, come, 1, K30. I'm sorry, I didn't give you the rest of Sackman's return. Her driver status is clear, 2030. Corrective lenses and no wants on Pringles. 2129.

0: This is Sunshine County Fire Patrol Traffic Center. South Mission Street, School Truck Market, last seen headed into Wenatchee, white Honda swerving all over the road, crossing double yellow into oncoming traffic and speeding. Just passing Antles, almost to Lincoln Park. Licenses Boy Union Tom 7303.
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3: 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The RP on the S is public. It's not answering her phone. You can show me en route to the location.
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I have Myra Rosales on the phone. She found her daughter at 709 Met Hal. She was hoping an officer or deputy can come by. 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
1: 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Anyway.
0: Copy. Still waiting for the comments to go in there, but it is vehicles in the parking lot.
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0: Blue Call Michelin County, North Patrol, suspicious. D54, 303 South Harris Ave. Male wandered up to the house, is HBD, is now walking northbound towards Wapato Way. White male, last seen wearing dark jeans. Also, light colored shirt and oversized belt. He asked if he was with anyone, and he said, I'm on my way, and wasn't making sense.
1: Okay,
0: 2220.

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0: Intercom, will we clear that contact? I'll be contacting Chuck. Charles, Paul, Sam, 0708, be on the east side, be Sunset, 10, 9.
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0: Parking lot's cleared out. Getting clear, Norport.
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1: Charles, David Mary, 757, Papa 3 on 173.
0: 2229. Moving on BO14, that's. Okay, 10, 2229.

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0: Charles Frame King, 1653. And we're going to be on Crescent, near the bridge.
1: 10-22-31.
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0: 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Sounds like he avoided all the holes.
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0: 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Adam 94-393-03. Man, I'll mark it.
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1: Seven to run the RO.
0: Negative. Correction, I found him local.
1: Copy. What's the DOV that you have for?
0: 311-97.
1: Copy. That's what he gave me. You can send me a photo if you have one.
0: Copy, and he's a rope second.
1: Figured. I'll stand by for a second.
0: Thank you, 43.

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0: 1239, Azer 1 Idaho Street, number 412. Ex-husband is banging on the windows. Wants RP to let him inside. She, correction, he said, if she doesn't, he's going to do something to her vehicle. It's going to be a Jamie Rublez.
1: Copy, I'll be in the house.
0: 2252.
1: Azer, I'm going to have to back.
0: 2252.

0: Servicom K-29, unknown if he has any weapons. 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There was a DV between them in March of this year. He suspended vote 3rd.
1: Copy.
0: Thank you, 53.

0: This is a Comic 849. 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He might have a bicycle with him.
1: Copy.
0: 2254.

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0: 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You can clear 24.
1: Copy, already sent it to you. 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
1: Franklin, and what was the cost?
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1: 2256.
0: 49, we're coming in the area.
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0: 49, we're coming.
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1: Go ahead.
0: Trouble's trying to find the right door. Could you have the RP maybe flag it down?
1: We just disconnected. Do you want me to call it back?
0: Okay. And to confirm, it's unit 412.
1: Yes, 412. River Comal K49, can you turn the porch light on? There is a dog gate on it.
0: River Comal, where inside River Comal?
1: 2249.

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1: Okay, 24, 2300. Okay. Charles Sam Nora, 8501. Okay, 2025 Honda CRV 4, 2027 Georgina Rivel is at that apartment.
0: Also. Just for information, I'm not seeing any damage to the vehicle.
1: 2301.

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Twice 7.

0: What is that?
1: OPC for any crime. Male is NGL. Clear. I'll be clear. Portugal.
0: 2310.

0: River Commerce, Lincoln County, North Patrol, Civil, call 216 Lincoln.
1: Okay, 54.
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Servcom South Unit, suspicious. Market 2418, correction, 1585 Crescent Street, number 5. There's a female knocking on RP's door. RP does not know who she is or what she wants. RP also says she's not supposed to have people there and is worried that the female is going to get her kicked out of the apartment, and she stopped knocking. 30 status. 2315. K30, break K8 status.

0: River Calm 81, Ballard Ambulance, unconscious 2, 1780 Gary Street, Northeast, East Wenatchee, unconscious 2, 1780 Gary Street, Northeast, East Wenatchee, timeout 2323.
1: Northbound Valley Patrols for information. 8 will be responding to 1780 Gary Street Northeast for an unconscious subject.
2: Instead of a Paul, it's going to be a Robert.
3: Okay, Travis.

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1: 10327.
0: John, John, 2744. I'll be out with 5.
1: 10328.

0: This is Comic 249. 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
1: Sure, I'll take it.
0: A gray 2004 Acura TL, 6-2026 on the tomorrow. Yurko Robles, Malaga.
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I'm not getting a DOL text for him. Looks like he's ID only. Copy.

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0: 1 K10. Any info on what that is?
1: Okay, Chang, unsure exactly. They're advising that the female was bleeding from the back. She's a wheelchair-bound patient, not bleeding that much. They're not sure what caused it.
0: Copy.
1: 2350.

0: 1K, 24, overcome. I'll be clear.
1: 24, copy. Break, overcome. Sound unit suspicious.
0: 49.
1: 6 North Cleveland Avenue. There's people walking by. RP can hear yelling. 3 males and a description of them. RP just got scared. And the males are yelling at barking dogs.
0: Copy. Show me in route. Check the area.
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0: Clear. Yes, sir.
1: 01.

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Yeah.

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1: 013.

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0: Yes, it does.
1: 020?
0: 060.
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0: 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This is an audible bird, back door, back east area motion. 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

0: 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Joe's Log Cabin, 633 North Wenatchee Avenue. There's a Hispanic male wearing gray t-shirt, backpack, black hat, that was repeatedly asked to leave in 86. They're requesting a 5-year trespass. He was last seen walking towards the Holiday Lodge 2 ago.
1: Thursday.
0: 022.

0: coming there, is it?
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0: 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No assistance needed any longer.
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1: 025.
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1: Lucky 24025.
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1: 025.

0: 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I'll be clear.
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0: 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Lost the done. David Union, Nora, Nora. First of Hannah. Henry Adam, Nora, Nora Adam, Henry. Two middle, T-Com, SM, 11-10-2000. I have the oil and if you need it.
1: What was the state again? I forgot.
0: Virginia.
1: 230.

0: 5, can you go ahead with that DL number? I'm not coming up with anything.
1: Well, in the Charles 600-21774.
0: 031.

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0: Welcome. Shalom West Patrols, domestic. Looks like it's going to be the Rock Island campground. RPs in campsite number 9, they're advising the campsite next to them. Male and female arguing.
1: 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It'll be 20 seconds in a row.
0: Still 36.

0: 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Devaya Kissy.
1: Copy. Also, the RO spot with Frank.

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1: Yeah, buddy.
0: Same traffic from...
1: Yeah, buddy.

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1: I'm in the alley behind the lab, one in custody.
0: Copy, one in custody.

0: 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Do you still need expedited response?
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2: 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Frank, Defiant Kissy, white female, 10:30, 06, 55, 230, brown, escape community custody at a VOC also. She's convicted and active.
1: Bobby, can you confirm?
2: 044.

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1: Yeah, I'm still in route. I was coming from the ozone. I'm at finish line. Is there anybody else in that car?
0: Sure about that. Down there, secure.
1: Over each other.
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1: Hey, Taser 47.

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0: Can you see if 1DO17 is available to bring his partner over?
1: Copy.

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2: 5-4.
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1: Check and advise.

0: Rubicon, K-15. It was a text to 911 through Entrado. They're the ones that provided the lat long.
1: And where's the lat long? Is it Rock Island Campground?
0: Affirmative. They said they were in it, site number 9. Yep. 055.

0: River Cotton Gate 58.
1: 58.
0: In it, try to call back, say that the girls were afraid to wait in the bathroom, and they'll be alongside of the road. Everybody assigned with an arrow up at the bottom, lettering pointing left, it says Icicle Creek Trail with the number 2, then another with Black Pine number 2. Trying to get further.
1: 58, we'll be en route. 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
1: Put on.
0: Log of PBT of 0.093.
1: 150.

0: Serve a common hatch unit. It'll be en route to 818 Lambert Street for a chest pain.
1: 157.
0: 157. Good.
1: This will be my test. It'll be left Thomas, Thomas Spelling, versus Seth, and Edward Tom Henry. Middle initial R, Robert, 0115, 1992. Also,
0: good.
1: Bring
0: it. I'll
1: be in route to the jail with him. You can send me to AAA.
0: 157. Problem with K49, it's going to take a second. I have to make him a name file.
1: No worries, thank you.
0: 158.

0: That was on the scene at traffic offense. North Wenatchee and Maple northbound, red Jeep is possibly HVD, almost hit RP, was swerving inconsistent speeds. At one point they stopped at a green light. They're by Panda Express now.
1: 33, call from.
0: Good.
1: Notify County and State, they continue northbound.
0: Copy.

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0: Walker, 10, Rook, I'm 10.
1: Okay, 10, 2, 10.

0: 3310, I'll take the 80 Street exit. She's going down that way. Can copy that.
1: Silvercom, Douglas County Valley Patrol, suspicious Rock Island.
2: DO5.
1: DO5, it's 10 First Street Northeast, Rock Island. A boat rode into the berm area where they're having fireworks tomorrow night. You can hear people laughing. Bird Home, Shrine County, North Patrol, suspicious.
2: K26,
1: 455 Wapato Lake Road, 12 Tribes. RP advisor has been a male following her and her friends all night at the casino. They went to get an Uber. Male got into his vehicle. Black Chevy pickup, license David 2680. Correction, gave an incomplete plate. Male to me, Native American or Hispanic, 40s, laughing, wearing a hat, gray shirt and jeans. RP is back in the casino. K26, also the male is outside of his vehicle now looking into the casino. K12. K29,
0: 212. K33com. I don't believe it is a vehicle, but I'm going to make contact at Circle K, Charles Lincoln Boy, 2322.
3: Sorry, you say Circle K, I was on the phone.
2: Charles Lincoln Boy, 2322, because it's not the vehicle. North End Circle K.
3: 212.

0: 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Everything gear is going to hit the gas pump. Fast out the door.
1: 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On the route.

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RP is going to be by the front door, inside with security, waiting for contact. 213.

0: 330, Tom. 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Mail. Gencon. Click on the three. Vehicle's in here.
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1: I'll advise.
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0: 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Are you still on with the RP?
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0: Victor Comet, 226, David 26804, John, gray 2004 Chevy Silverado, to Elias Mejia Lopez out of East Wenatchee also. RP called back, says the male reached into the bed of his truck and got into the passenger seat of the pickup, unknown what he grabbed. 104 Waterview Drive, 224.
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0: 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He should be late teens, early 20s.
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Station 71, Battalion 71, Station 152, unknown injury accident, 100 block of West Webster Avenue. Unknown injury accident, 100 block of West Webster Avenue, 229.

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0: Rivercotton K26. It's going to be a cell phone in the roadway, no accident.
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1: Copy, and what did you want me to do with the traffic offense? I cross-reference it with the DUI.
0: Yeah, just give me the same call.
1: Copy, I was going to close it out. What do you want the disposition to be?
0: I'm still on it. Report to follow, though.
1: I was going to close out the traffic offense and leave the DUI open.
0: Yeah, fine.
1: 242.
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2: 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Clear, report to follow.
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0: You're a company commander. Should fly my subject and send plane.
1: I did, and he's clear. He does not have one. 247. Rivercom South Unit, suspicious pending.
0: 24.
1: 1227 Dakota Street. RP has their windows open and hear a female screaming. Sounds like it's coming from Glatley. K-29-247. Sounds like she's being attacked. Speaking individual.
2: Yes, from the office.
1: 05-24.
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0: See if there's any valley units available to check on that suspicious. We're all tied up.
1: 249.
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0: 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Any...
1: No, it was just one call.
0: Okay.
1: 10-2, 6-1.

0: Sorry, I'm on case 10. Case 64 is also on route. That call will be 1-2.
1: Yeah, I'll continue to back. I don't have any other units available at the moment.
0: 1K10, 2-1.
2: K48, I'll be en route,
1: CCR 0-1. K48, 252. K26, we're coming clear. 18 Lincoln, report ahead.
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1: 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Middle of the street here on Gallatly, near Dakota.
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1: Location of incident is 718 in Gallatly. I'm going to be checking on a Chloe Huebner.
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1: Charles Robert John, 55.
0: Could you go again with the last four?
1: 8-8-5-5, and really I'm looking for the man.
0: I copied the plate, the rest was unreadable.
1: Can you run the mail RO?
0: Precinct 257.
1: Okay, then I'm a local check for a mail hat.
0: Okay, Jane.
1: Try a Ruben Keenan. He'll be 20, maybe early 50.
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0: Hold on, 1K10. Osman Huesner, born in 2005, suspended third protected person in North Carolina.
1: Copy. Go ahead with order info.
0: Last of Huesner, Chloe Lynn, 390, 2005, she's protected person. Respondent is Maravilla, hyphen Tellez, Francisco. Did birth 7/13 of 2001.
1: Copy. Can you send a photo for that subject? And one more local check for you. Last of the first is David. The Ruben subject is uninvolved.
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0: Miranda, first of David, no middle, 727 of 97. It'll be the mail half involved.
1: 1-8-10, 324.

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0: thumbs up for us. 1K10, yes, just for information, noise complaint, and then call 23.
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0: I'm going to attend on Mary. So the thing gladly.
1: 1K10, Mary, go ahead.
0: 1K10 is a delayed hit on in Mary via Teles. Francisco, was that subject you said you were out with?
1: Yeah, negative. He's not going to be involved.
0: 1K10, 310.

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1: 1K 43, 320. 1K 49, 320.

0: and 49. Is there an iPhone in his property?
1: There was, I believe.
0: Sorry, go again.
1: Affirm.
0: She's saying it's her phone.
1: Copy. Can she describe it? I'm right up in the corner.

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0: Vehicle secures a lower bay. I'll be clear.
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0: 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What's the case?
1: 1K2, the case number is 10076.
0: 7.
1: 326.

0: River Gumshlin County Valley Patrol accident, non-injury.
1: Ready.
0: K30, down the Alcoa Highway, in between mileposts 1 and 2, black sedan off the roadway near the train tracks, no one around. Looks like it's been there for a couple hours.
1: K30.
0: 338.
1: K30, we have a gun with the RP able to advise that it was actually a crash.
0: Check and advise.

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0: I made the call in the noise. Can you assign it to me? I'll close out now.
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0: Yeah, with a tractor trailer, I'm picking up Union Road.
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0: Boy, Queen Sam, 2471, and no one's around. Off the roadway. 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

0: 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Is the vehicle close enough to the track that it was trained?
1: I don't know. It's a possibility.
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Heart problems at 1325 Maple Street, number A301, timeout 511.

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0: Check 1, 2 last, first last of Castillo, second last, Diaz. First name, Edward Ebert, Edward, Queen, Union, Ida, Edward Lincoln. Date of birth, 2-18-96.
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2: K-36, River Gun, can you check that registration of local drivers? 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
1: So from K-36, the RO is Garibay, license 2033, convicted and active.
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Rivercott Engine 1, Engine 2, illegal burn at 2711 5th Street Northeast, East Wenatchee. Illegal burn at 2711 5th Street Northeast, East Wenatchee. Time at 6:16.

We'll come on Echo North Unit, Station 3 request, call 29. 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
1: Is Ballard requesting us?
0: Yes, they were sent there for the call and then they were requesting them off. They had actually requested a K400 unit, but we don't have any K400 units in service.
1: 33. We're not going to be able to help them, but I'll have that one.
0: 33, 648.

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0: Private Comp, Douglas County, Water Correction, Douglas County Valley Patrol, suspicious, 30 Lincoln for phone call.
1: Yeah, 24.
0: DL 24, 656.

0: Sierra coming at you north. Any trespass? To Albertson's 1128 North Miller Street. There's a homeless female that's panhandling at the light. She's associated with a green Ford Explorer that's parked in a parking spot in the parking lot. They asked her to move along. She refused. They said it's a safety concern for her to be there and requesting you move her along if she doesn't cooperate, then a 1-year trespass. Monkey 47704.
1: Further copy of 19 status. Okay. 19 70.

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0: 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Is it worse, better?
1: CO30. 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

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Convulsions at 22494 Chihuahua Loop Road, Cove Resort at Fish Lake, Site 17, Timeout 726.

0: One characteristic from common. Looks like he's been cleared. 29 Lincoln, coast out, no report.
1: One 237, 727.

from Gunnison County West Patrols. Information only. Aid was toned out 22494 Chihuahua Loop Road for subject having compulsion. Mm-hmm. 731.

0: Fire Comanets, units Rainbow 8, blocking route 2, Riverfront Park, or Jeff Pitch. He's requesting an ambulance.
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2: The Hilltop Apartments, 1511 South Mission Street, occurred last night while the RV was sleeping. Their son's friend, Cash and Kate, unknown last, pulled their brown 2017 Hyundai Santa Fe, and they texted the RP son saying sorry, they had no choice.
3: 37. I caught that information. Sorry, I was on the phone. I'll handle it.
2: Okay, 37, 853.

0: Flyer Coleman K-37. I was able to find a vehicle and local. No, it's like Chelan County impounded it for a non-injury accident. Thompson Towing has it.
1: I'll be out at 801 Idaho Street.
0: 1-2-27-856, Lake River Call 1-K-37, data copy.
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1: Sunshine County West, 11 West and 911 call. 865 was a 911 call from 300 Ward. Strauss is being located in employees. An open line could hear general conversation in the background. And they disconnected. Called back, spoke with the front desk. Antonio said he didn't call and he wasn't aware of any problem.
0: Okay, 65.
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I have a come in to 12-hour ambulance, breathing problem, 1738 Maple Street. 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

0: River coming at you, Niche Burnpo, Agent Route to 1738 Maple Street for a breathing problem.
1: 1K4.
0: 1K4, 913.

Tacoma K-37. Not sure if it's him or not because he doesn't have any involvements with the RP son, but in local I found a 15-year-old Kate Martin. He has a Marietta, Sheline County. He's also entered as a runaway.

0: 37. Sorry about that. I copied that. And that will be the juvenile. That's at home. And I just got the phone. He closed out. Report to home.
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0: 426 East Row, RP said to Avers, Dom just got out and trying to bite people, and Avers had to run inside to get away from me. Some type of Labrador was kind of matted up.
1: K-6-7-9-17. And 34.
0: NK-34-9-17. 44, Lincoln. Thank you. 30. 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
0: Left is Henry Adams Union, Charleston, versus Jonathan. Two middle, third set Sam, second D. Edward. Data versus 12.
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1: 40.
0: 46 and callback, no voice contact was made.
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2: 43923. Okay, 7-1.
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2: 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They're on their way there, I'll be clear. 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
1: 930.
0: Okay, Humane. 34
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0: 834-930.

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0: 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Z right of Victor, Ocean John, North Ocean Victor, Ida Charles Henry, Percy George, Middle Joseph, 120 and 5/8.
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0: Boy George John, 5315 East Mont Avenue, Cougar Ridge Road.

0: Okay, 34 River Comma, field contact.
1: Okay, 34.
0: Newer gray of 150 with no plates. Beginning of the Gorge Road. That's dirt road right next to the trailhead. Trailhead parking lot.
1: Okay, 34, 10-11.

River Tone, Battalion 81, Station 81, Battalion 71, Brush 71, Brush Fire, Savar Cooley Road and U.S. Highway 97A, Brush Fire, Savar Cooley Road and U.S. Highway 97A, time at 10:15.

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0: comms on County North Patrols. We have multiple callers for a brush fire in Navarro Coulee Road and U.S. Highway 97A. Sounds like it'll be at least an acre.
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0: Okay, 34, 10, 17.

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1: 27.
0: Okay, 27.
1: River Cop was just ripped, so that's a car trailer. Looks like it was abandoned on 4th Street.
0: Okay, 27, 10, 20.

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0: 21, brush 11, brush 51, brush 71, brush 4, brush 241, tender 12, tender 1, second alarm brush fire, Navarre Cooley Road and US Highway 97A, second alarm brush fire, Navarre Cooley Road, Highway 97A, 754.
1: 34, overcome. 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

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Fall 1 at 101 West Eniac Drive. Timeout 1025.

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0: Liz on Edging North, unit of trespass. North Wenatchee Avenue, there's two males sleeping in front of the veterans hall and request they be moved along, unknown description. Our piece of the business is a catering business. I couldn't understand the name of it though. He's associated to the catering business. You just wanted them moved along, not trespass? Monkey 47, 1030.
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3: You know where fire is asking for the highway to be shut down? I'm coming north of NEI right now.
2: K-32, we have an active brush fire as Highway 97A, Var Cooley. State's been advised. K-34 and 57 are en route, growing quickly. Possibly some structures threatened.
3: Received. The fire wants the highway shut down at 971.
2: K-32, check out this.
4: 3432, we'll give you an update. I'm almost there.
3: Received. I'm from 228.
2: K-34. K-34, did you have traffic?
4: Negative.
2: K-34, I copy. And GP-81 is requesting Navar Cooley to shut down. It's specified where.
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1: 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I'll stop traffic at 971.
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0: 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Do you have an address for Teeny Tom Edward Edward Nora Young Farm Labor Camp? Right when you go to 971?
1: K34, checking up eyes on that.
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3: 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I'll have traffic stop heading up to 1031.
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3: 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I'll be in route to 971 and South Lakeshore Road. Stop traffic there. We're going south on 971.

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0: Unoccupied. He didn't find a contact for the farm and let them know about the fire, so no one wants to return.
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0: Yeah, appears to be orchard worker out.
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0: 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Stop at 971 978.
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0: If you look at this Spillman map, can you find a responsible for the orchard property just to the north and try to give him a call to notify him about the fire?
1: J34, I copy. I've been trying to find that.
0: 34.

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1: K-32.
0: We'll be southbound 222 with Boy Sam Boy, 0256.
1: K-32, and this is going to come.
0: Get it here, Macomb. I'm at South Lake Shore 971, all that closed.
1: K-13.

K65, this will be at the coordinates on the screen, which is plotting. Stand by. K65, this it looks like it's plotting just southwest of Three Brothers Mountain Trail. Caller provided the coordinates, otherwise they could hear a male screaming for help and to stop. Reported the male screaming may have been having an episode or looking for a dog. Also heard, advised they heard a few gunshots and another voice to call 911. K65-1048.

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2: 43, passing the position.
1: K43, I copy 1049 break. Was there a third unit in that traffic?

0: say 27, whoever comes.
1: 27.
0: Reference as suspicious. Were those coordinates based on the 911 call, or did the RP give those coordinates?
1: K-27, the caller provided the coordinates.

0: Forever Calm, Station 81, Ballard Ambulance, Traumatic Injury 1-14-449, U.S. Highway 97A at Storm and Towing. Traumatic Injury 1-14-449, U.S. Highway 97A, Storm and Towing, timeout 1053.
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2: Go ahead, 13.
1: I've got a white GMC truck that is a owner of property in the area that's going to get their dog out of the house.
2: Copy that. Anything between milepost 1 and U, people should be able to move around pretty freely.
1: Received. It appears that her house is close to the fire.
2: Copy.
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2: Vercom, what's your 14 status?
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1: Yes, that is. Multiple instrument, I copy K-13, tentative breaker, unit, go ahead.
0: 59, I can handle that as well, maybe just...
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0: 59.
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0: Rumsland County North Patrols. Information is responding to a traumatic injury 1 at 14449 U.S. Highway 97A, stolen and towing for a male that had an engine block hit his leg.
1: Southwest, space 18.

0: 3413.
1: Go ahead.
0: Fire is requesting level one, about 1 mile up of our coulee on the north side. Are we able to do that via IPOG?
1: I could try giving K6 a call, see if you can work on that. In the meantime, we'll have you guys just start doing it. And then, you know, if WST is going to send another unit to my location to relieve me.

0: 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I'm on route to the assist agency.
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1: 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Let all the units know I'm on the phone with K-6. 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
1: 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We're going to send these cars back all the way up through, open up 97A for a minute to clear everything out, and then we'll shut down a little further south.
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0: 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You can close the suspicious report, Mary.
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River Tom, Tremaine County 6, Engine 62, Cascade Ambulance, breathing problem, 8186 Jude Canyon Road, breathing problem at 8186 Jude Canyon Road, time at 1107.

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0: 1. 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
0: For informational purposes, fire is going to shut down 97A. I think it's Stamen Flats, and I'm not sure how far south.
1: We see you said they're going to shut down 97A at Stamen Flats. Not sure how far south at this point, 11, 17.

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0: or reference 71 Lincoln, that info is noted. 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

0: 1, get their reserve comms and check the area. 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Code 1000, over 4.
1: 1, get the reserve comms and check the area.

0: 7, this will be 1305 North Wenatchee Ave, Unit 13. The girl, RP said his girlfriend's freaking out, trash in the room. Call taker could hear the female scream in the background, and the caller disconnected.
1: Reference meeting and the reporting party spot at location for the parking complaint. She's back on the phone. She said there's a misunderstanding and her dad's been routed. He'll be there in about 20 minutes.
2: 24.
1: 24, 11, 27.

0: AK-47. I called the RP back. They advised no weapons to the females, throwing things at RP. This will be a Christy Calzamborn, 77. They are currently yelling at each other. I'm trying to get them to stay separated.
1: Copy.
0: AK-47 on its way.

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come on K-47. I advise RB to step out if he felt comfortable, and he said that Christy has struck him with his fist before calling. No drugs, alcohol.

0: sir.
1: Orchid 27, I copy, 1 detained, 11-52.

0: CO19. This is at 1622 Tacoma Avenue. There's a language barrier via Voyant. In front of the Bridgeport School, there's a male that wants to punch the RP. No weapons mentioned. They're advising nobody's been injured as of yet. We're still trying to get further.
1: 19,
0: we're still getting further. Received. You'll take a second.
2: DL 30 River, come on, Vanderbilt.
3: Oh, 1K4, I didn't copy your traffic. 1K4, are you arrived on the scene as well?
1: Not yet.
3: 1K4, 11, 54.

0: And are please advising the suspect getting ready to leave in a vehicle, a gray passenger car. They said the Bridgeport School. I can see if we can get better info on that. They said that the male suspect is Uriel, 40-ish.
1: Thank you. Tell the RP to walk away from him.
0: 1156.

0: to know this on the M19. 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They're not answering questions. They just keep on saying to hurry up.
1: I'm out in front of the school. I don't see anyone.
0: 3CU 7.

0: 19.
1: Driven the entire length of the school 3 times. I still see them.
0: Received. RP is now advising they're near a Catholic church on the street side. It looks like the 911 squad is plotting at 1622 Tacoma Avenue with 5-meter accuracy. And they're now advising the suspect left on a bicycle wearing a blue shirt. I can see if we can get a direction.
1: I just saw that person.
0: 3-2-2-9.

0: Received wave down 1600 block Tacoma. 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
1: ORNK 37. And it looks like this was an hour ago.

0: Miracle Monkey 47 status. 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
1: 47
0: status. Wait a second.

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0: Being around the tail with the yellow. Getting mileage 82.4.
1: Please.

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1: K-27,
0: 12-0.
2: 63430. You'll be my suspect.
3: Go ahead, also.
2: PC for harassment.
3: Received, 12-0.
4: 1-2-14, 12-0.

0: Kate 6 River, come on the way, it's fire, no status.
1: Kate 6, I copy. 1211, break River, come. County North patrols, weapons violation. Units covering, copy K-13. K-13, this will be 17972 Indiana River Road. Poor cell reception, male neighbor is target practicing. RP is worried about how safely he's doing it. Mentioned that he recently lost, the male recently lost his wife.
2: K-13.
1: 1211. Rivercom, other unit, that traffic, go ahead.

0: course of Mayor Palmetto Jail, sending mileage 84.0.
1: Okay, 47, 12, 14.
2: Okay, 34. Okay, 34, we were able to get a return call from one of the previous owners of the orchard. They have provided the new owner's name, listed in call comments.
3: 34.
2: Okay, 34, 12, 14.

0: 24 River Commons. Clear NBC.
1: For the law, says he's going to hurt me in all of them.
2: Go ahead.
1: Can you call into booking and see if they can send one out?
2: Absolutely.

0: 27.
1: I'm almost to Antioch River Road. The 13 like a second unit.
0: K27, go again with the last part of traffic.
1: This 13 want a second unit on the weapons violation.
0: K27, check and advise, break route on K13.
2: Get it, Gene, I'm making a phone call right now on that call.
0: K13, I copy. Do you want me to advise K27 to wait in the area?
2: Yeah, you can disregard for now. I'll let him know if I end up changing to a different to respond in person.
0: K13, 1218, break road, com K27, did you copy traffic?
1: 27, I copy.
0: K27, 1218, break road, com Schlenk County West Patrol, vehicle theft, 78 Lincoln, for phone call.

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0: 19, 1220.

0: 43.
1: Will you cross-reference the case for me for this?
0: 43.
1: It'll be 5749. You've been told where that is.
2: This is through an interpreter, and this other RP is not on scene. Okay. 12:20.

0: 34, go ahead.
1: Can you please try calling the additional caller, get more information? Do you want to come and talk to her way?
0: 34, repeat.

0: K57, over, copy.
1: K57.
0: Can you just give State Patrol an update that fire still requested they maintain that road closure where they're at on 97S?
1: Okay.
2: The hospital to email for medical clearance. Median mileage, 84, pointed.
1: Monkey 47, 12, 31.

0: Telephone, that's the South Unit Domestic. 2120 Met House 3, sir. Husband did damage to the house. He left walking possibly to the market. We're getting further.
1: K27, 1233. 1K27, 1233. 3C, 1233.

0: American 1K37. Therapy says he's a veteran and was in a rage. They're not sure where he's going to go. He's wearing dark pajama pants. Name's William, Joshua Williams, and he's clear 2027.
1: 37.
0: 1K37, 1234.

0: nothing going on here will be clear in this room.
1: Okay, 37, 1235. Like my partner just talked with an additional RP who's at the Bridgeport office requesting contact. 1235.

River Gondia 19, Maria Salcedo, with Minerva 3rd, ignition interlock. Mm-hmm. 1236.

0: Yeah, 1K4, 1K27. I can head up the boat truck. Walk it down. No way.
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0: Let the PD know their male half for the domestic on that house about safety services and fire safety. Black shirt. Got the ocean green pants.
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0: Mojave. K4, I'll check by the house. 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Probably about 50 feet away. Are you 3070 in the different? Oh, I'm on the phone with RP right now trying to establish an EPC. Just note that I don't have my phone.
1: 1K4, 1243.

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0: Kirkland 114 for info, phone call for a theft and assist Paul Whitman.
1: Received, I received the theft.
0: Copy. I'm going to call you this week. I can copy and answer that.
1: Can you check by the house or anything? I'm heading there right now. Copy, break 1827, River Com. You can show me clear. Assignment this is public.
0: 1827, 1248. Your traffic's broken. Do you say 8? DO 30, your traffic is broken. Did you request 8?

0: 1, KK Silver Compass, verify address 2120 Meadow Street.
1: That's correct.
0: Got it.
1: So how's it doing?

0: if you can just confirm you're at 12th and Douglas.
1: Okay, we're currently a yard off of 1100 12th and Douglas.
0: 12th and Douglas.
1: And also have other units keep responding.
0: Received, 12-keeper.
2: Okay, 27, come. I'll be clear and be seen. Can I sign you a fest?
0: Okay, 27, 12-keeper.

0: Yeah, there's 6 0, Tom. I can hear traffic is 19, still requesting another unit.
1: Yeah, still requesting unit.
0: 36, phone route.
2: Talk to you on that telephone. I believe Fish and Wildlife has some units in the area earlier.
1: Received and boosters and route as well.
3: 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Cop 12th and Douglas.
1: Sounds like they're at 11th and Douglas in that area. Time out 12:54.
3: Copy.
1: 12:54.

0: 204. Right next to you behind the head.
1: Your burrow game confirmed behind the resident.
0: Well, behind the head, there's an individual coming out. We're in that yard. I don't know how he's acting.

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0: 1, K, just cook up, you got my case number.
1: 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You're welcome, 1301.

0: 43.
1: Unit time is 65, you can make the call.
0: 1301. You said the sign is 65 for make the call. Rotogram K 43, confirm you said assigned to 65 for make a call.
1: Right, assigned to 65. You can make a call. 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

0: Can I reopen the error? Received error to reopen. And do you still need the 034 and 36 to respond? Received.
1: 1330.
0: Second priority. 1330. Remember, on DO-36, did you also copy?
1: 36, I copy.
0: 1330.

0: Brewster did not have a unit available. I called Ocean Ogden and they said that they would be sending aid, and that was over 10 minutes ago now.
1: Try Bridgeport 8.
0: We tried Bridgeport 8 and we got a response on the first phone. You're very scratchy. Do you advise you want aid updated as the subject is hostile?
2: Subject hostile. 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

0: River Cone, Douglas County, Waterville, patrols. 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Call 86.
1: 34. 7.
0: Yeah, 34, 13, 13.

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1: 1314. 11 West for harassment, call 87.
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1: 43, 13, 15. 43, 13, 15.

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1: K-24, is your Canadian?
0: K-36. Sorry, I'm wrong channel.
1: No problem. Rubicon K-27, your status? K-36.
0: Reference, the PD is domestic on that house. We create an assist agency and we cleared out of 4 minutes.
1: K-36, 13-18. Rubicon K-27.
0: Rubicon.
1: K-27.
0: Rubicon.
1: K-27.
0: I'm out at the fire command.
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1: We advise agency to respond to our location. The ambulance struck one of our vehicles. Receive ambulance struck one of your vehicles. Which agency did you want to respond? That was unreadable.
2: Can you ask 7 what he wants to be done?
1: DO 7, did you copy?
3: I did not. Can you have 19 give me a call if he has a chance, please?
1: Receive 19, did you copy? 1321.

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0: We're coming at you, South Unit Hazard. Spokane Street and Island Drive near 720 Spokane. There's a boat on a trailer in the middle of the road.
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1: 1G27.
0: Spotting in front of the Bruce Hotel, 206 Palouse Street, on the roadway. The open line mail saying walk the other way, you're just starting stuff. Phone keeps getting muffled, it's difficult to hear someone arguing about cameras and cussing. Monkey
1: 27, 1339. Paragon K34, do you want K6 to be the responsible?
2: That's fine. And K27 at the milepost 1, roadblock.
1: K34, 1340.
2: Yeah, that's single. I mean, clear out the weapons violation and report narrative.

0: Miami Conway K27, they're no longer on the line. The female noticed she dialed 911 and hung up.
1: Okay, if you never come, you can show me in the area at 64. Thank you.
2: Okay, 57, 1341.

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2: I'm sorry, it's not a lobby contact. I guess you called from the lobby, want to contact the different address? 1346.
1: Model 2 looks possibly like a side-by-side 07 of 26, which is due at Tiffany Hawkins out of Coeyellum.

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0: River comms on County North Patrol's property, 93 Lincoln.
1: 34.
0: Okay, 34, 1349.
2: American 127, Tony Mendoza, clear 2028 in the protective party on an anti-harassment order with a James driver.
3: Copy. 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
2: Okay, 27, 1349.

0: 47 feet of traffic, I can't copy.
1: You know, he's been while she's still up to the bed. He's trying to kick me. I'll take another.
0: I'm really sorry. You said while she's kept to the bed, she tried kicking what?
1: Take another officer. Still restrained on the bed. Calming down.
0: Where are you requesting another officer? Their units back.
1: 14.
0: 1K14, 1354.
1: 47-14, she's calmed down a little bit and is still secured to the bed. You can come routine.

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2: Dio 30, I have State on the line inquiring if Douglas County has been looking for a red Volkswagen Jetta. They're advising that they heard it fled the scene and it took off at a high rate on 97, possibly related to this disturbance.
3: Not that I'm aware of, it's not related to this disturbance.
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0: Yes, sir.
1: Last unit, go again. You are unreadable.
0: DO 17
1: 14 06.

0: Okay, 16 minutes, come check one. Last of Sterling, first of Edward, Robert, Nora, Sam, Tom, middle W, William, 720 of 78.
1: We saved. Were you still on the call? I just closed it.
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0: Look, I'm gay, 57, Sterling, no one. 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
0: Gay, 57, what can you do?

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1: 1K47.
0: It's for the log. We need to get to the hovel, and as I said, I'll be here on the tail. 14th coming with me. Any miles?
1: Got.
0: 85.5.
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0: Can you notify Bogan and see if they get the chair ready? 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We've had to drag her.

0: 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At K36 and animal complaints, area 4353 Joel Miller Road, for a Great Pyrenees and another dog attacking our peak livestock. They have already killed some chickens. Information, he's already grabbed one of the dogs, has it restrained, the other one's in the pasture.
1: Response.
0: 36 coordinating.

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0: 27, just in the comments, is good enough.
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0: 36 Rivertown, driver checked off of a Mexico driver.
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0: It'll be two laps, first lap of Perez with a zebra, second lap of Hernandez with a zebra. First of Eduardo, no middle, 2-19-1997.
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0: 34, Bond check 1.
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0: Double last. Hernandez, Henry Edwards, Robert, Nora, Adam, Nora, David, and Zebra. Second Mendez, Mary, Edward, Nora, David, Edward, Zebra. Josue, John, Ocean, Sam, Union, Edward, A. Adam. 06-14-2000.
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D34, 52.

0: 27 recount.
1: One K-27.
0: I drew up to the area of 104 Lincoln. I didn't see any issues. You can clear out and report.
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1: 47. 1J47,
0: this will be North Chelan Ave at 9th Street. A white pickup passing 4th Street, driving recklessly. It's a white GMC Sierra, and they're just now passing Palouse. Hold to. 1K47, David 80436, David returns to a white 2007 GMC Sierra, expired 0326, registered to a Cruise Construction Services. Also.
1: Go ahead.
0: 1K47, the RP was passing a Rondo, saying the Sierra is now behind them, and the RP is driving a white Subaru Outback.
1: Copy, I am out of position, top of, well, nearby civil.
2: 827 Archel, I'm right behind that vehicle. I've been observing them. I also see the Subaru, I do not see any violation.
0: 1K27, go again, what's the violation?
2: There are no violations. Truck just turned off on the Spokane. You can clear this out, no report.
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0: 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One of the drivers hurt his leg. Unknown extent of the injury, possibly hurt his femur. 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
1: 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Traumatic injury 2 at 3023 Rams Lane, Wenatchee. 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Timeout 1539.

0: Okay, let's go. K-57. My map messed up. What's the closest milepost to that Forest Service Road where it intersects the Indian River Road?
1: 14.5.
0: Thank you.
1: And it'll be half a mile up. It's the first spur right up before the Forest Service Road.
0: Davidson.
1: 1542.

Yeah, 36, here we come. Yeah, 36. On the dead jet. Yeah, 36, 1545.

0: Jenny, please.
1: I'll be clear of the hospital. I'm out to the beach.
0: J-19, 1546.

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0: K-65 River Com, does the RP have a protection order?
1: Yes, the order was served this year in March.
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0: Okay, 5700 Tom, I see the most recent Tom, that's a good letter. Coming in, yeah.
1: 5758.
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Spirit 912 South Patrol is 911. Okay, 47, correction, 37. This will be at 755 South Shaline Ave, address based on plot, young juvenile scan at the hurt. Okay, 37, 16, 0.

0: 1K37. I now have a Spanish-speaking female line through an interpreter. Getting further.
1: I'm coming over here at the back of the phone.
0: 1K27, 6 answer 2.

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1: Dan 24, 1632.
2: 1632 River Palm. How accurate is the quantum?
3: 1K37, checking on that. Correction, this will be an 8 meter accuracy also.
2: One kid, there's your comment. I'm out with a female at 755. Is that the female you're speaking with on the cell phone right now?
3: 1K37, I can hear you in the background. I'll disconnect unless you want to fill in for an interpreter.
2: Negative, I get it sorted out here. I have other units. Probably slow the response. Okay.
3: 1K37. 14, 16, 32.

0: one kid that he could have come. 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Hopefully, called the 911. No issue. Booked out, no report.
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0: I'll be out with Ballard on the Ann River Road waiting for the ambulance. 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
0: Sounds like the one rider got transported. The other rider and both bikes are still up at the incident location. So I'm almost away there. 24, can get the other rider's info in the back of the ambulance. That'd be great.
1: 1622.

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1: 1627. Douglas County Bridgeport Patrol, did you have a problem?
0: Thank you.
1: 19, this is a Quickie Mart, 2606 Foster Creek Avenue. There's a group of kids that are young teenagers at the store asking people for money. There's three boys and two girls. RP is just a passerby.
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2: I gotta check one for my victim.
3: Go ahead.
2: Last of Flores, ending in Edward Sam. First of Jeremy, middle A. Allen, 124 of 70.
3: 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Rivercom K57, he's clear, two-wheel motorcycle.
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K-34, my buddy's place, 77 Wapato Way. The subject is drunk, being argumentative, refusing to leave. He's trying to go around and pick fights with other customers. Still getting further. 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
2: Copy, Brigham from K-34. I don't know if he has any weapons on him. He keeps putting in his hands in his sweatshirt pocket. There's a slight bulge in his sweater pocket. I think his name is Angel, unknown last name.
0: Roger.
2: 1638.

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Rubicon K-59. We have an additional caller saying that the male is being aggressive again. No weapons seen, still very HPD. Good. 6047.

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1: Santa Mora, Mary Ocean, Robert Adams, Son on the Third, Adam David, Adam Lincoln, Boy Edward, Robert Son Ocean, Peter Jr., 0521.
0: TO-34, 1648.

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1: 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Can you note that I can hear the trespasser in the background arguing with her, and they would like him trespass for 24 hours if they're willing to press charges.
0: 59.

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0: And Riverhelm North Patrol, this is agency pending 118.
2: 48.
0: 1650.
2: Riverhelm DO 34. 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
4: 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Cleared out report.
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5: 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Come away from
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1: Good.
0: 59, have a second unit headed to that.
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0: I am.
1: 32 copy.